0: They are the Eagles. That's Take It Easy. That one written by Jackson Browne. Well, in fact, he started writing it for his debut album, but he's having kind of a hard time finishing it. And that's when his friend and neighbor, Glenn Frey, stepped in, helped finish it up. And then both Jackson Browne and the Eagles released it in 1973. Coming up, Romantics. We'll also hear from the Steve Miller Band.
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10: From the KGR Newsroom, I'm Jared Cirillo. Democratic U.S. Senate candidate Alani Bankhead says she will stay in the race despite calls to unite behind independent Seth Bodner. Bankhead says any risk of splitting the vote is the result of Bodner's decision to run, not hers. The candidate spoke by phone Friday after Democratic lawmakers urged them to find common ground ahead of the race against Republican Kurt Almy, who is endorsed by President Donald Trump. Roadway deaths are said to be down across Montana. The Department of Transportation says it's recorded 83 roadway deaths so far this year. That's down 21 deaths from the same time last year, and it's also down about 9% on the five-year average. Expect continued possible smoky conditions overnight, otherwise a clearing sky and a morning low of 61. Afternoon rain showers possible on Tuesday with a daytime high of 88 degrees. I'm Jared Cirillo, KGR News.
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0: They Are Soul to Soul, that's Back to Life. Songwriter Karen Wheeler says that a song is all about a near-death experience where she was sent back into the world to fulfill the rest of her mission on Earth. Steve Perry coming up, and stick around for Quiet Riot.
1: From the KGR Newsroom, I'm Jared Cirillo. Jackson's Market and Deli has opened in downtown Helena. Owner Keith Jackson says the restaurant serves affordable but tasty quick lunches like soup, sandwiches, and salads. Many of the menu items are inspired by Jackson's upbringing, like the Moroccan steak salad. Jackson also owns and operates the Wasweiler in Helena. Attorneys say the trial of former Montana Senate President Jason Ellsworth could go to the jury today or tomorrow. The proceedings moving a lot faster than expected. Ellsworth is charged with official misconduct involving a contract he awarded to a longtime associate and friend. Prosecutors argue it was a conflict of interest, but the defense claims Ellsworth did nothing wrong while he was serving in office. Expect continued possible smoky conditions overnight, otherwise a clearing sky and a morning low of 61. Afternoon rain showers possible on Tuesday with a daytime high of 88 degrees. I'm Jared Cirillo, KGR News.
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this song first offered to Kenny Rogers, who turned it down, but Peter Cetera had co-written it, so he was intimately familiar with the song, you could say, and decided, well, he'll just keep it for Chicago. Here they are, Chicago. Chicago.

0: with his signature song. That's Billy Joel and Piano Man. Believe it or not, not really a huge hit at the time. In fact, it only made to number 25 on the Billboard Hot 100. Billy Idol coming up, and we'll also hear from REO.
1: Step right up, step right up. Experience the Wobble Wagon. Pulls to the left, drifts to the right, and don't miss the bouncin' finale.
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0: level 42 with their only top 10 hit in the U.S. That's Something About You. Queen and David Bowie on the way. We'll hear from Johnny H. Jazz as well.
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I hope you're having a great start to your week. Thank you for dropping in. I'm Trixie. Beatles on the way, Minute Work as well. And now, one of the top 10 of 1982 with Toto.

0: The Beatles and Come Together. Tons of covers of that song have happened over the years, including Michael Jackson, Tina Turner, and the one that we know best, I think, is Guns N' Roses. Prince on the way. We'll also hear from Bananarama.
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0: They are Tapao, that's heart and soul. Even though they had another single released after this one, it was only a hit in the UK. So yes, Tapao, a one-hit wonder in the US. Dead or Alive on the way, and we'll also hear from Peter Gabriel.
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0: from Sweden. They are Roxette. That's The Look. Now, they were the first non-English speakers invited to take part in MTV's Unplugged. Go-Go's on the way, and hang out, we've got Billy Joel.
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0: owner of A Lonely Heart. That is Yes. Band's John Anderson now playing many of Yes's hits as part of his tour with his new band, John Anderson and the Band Geeks. That's a fantastic band name, by the way. Van Morrison on the way. Richard Marx, too. Thank you again so much for letting us be part of your week. Have a great one.
1: 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Happy birthday, America, 250 years strong. 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

0: 1987, the soundtrack of the movie Dirty Dancing, which had several hits on it, including that great song, Bill Medley and Jennifer Warnes, and I've had the time of my life.
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0: Phil Collins, You Can't Hurry Love, big remake of the iconic Diana Ross and the Supremes tune of the same name. Early 80s, one of the first big hits for Sting and the Police, and a great song it was. We'll hear it coming up.
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0: All I Need is a Miracle, one of three hits for that gentleman. Of course, one of the co-founding members, along with Phil Collins of the Great Genesis, Mike Rutherford and the Mechanics.
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Time to celebrate. TGMO. Thank God Monday's over, right? I can't think of a better way to do it. I'm going to catch you singing along because it's pretty easy to follow this song, right? 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
1: 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It's TC with Bruce Springsteen coming up. 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

0: Dexy's Midnight Runners, it's TC. I'm going to complain a little bit, and then in about a half hour, I'm going to tell you how stopping complaining for about a week can help you out, actually. But electric bikes, okay? Nothing really against them, because e-bikes give people an opportunity to go out and get some fresh air. People that wouldn't normally go pedal a bike are out there. I see people pedaling once in a while, but most not really. But when you're out on a trail, and all of a sudden around the corner, just about hitting you, doing about 20 miles an hour is an e-bike. That's when it's time to just chill a little bit. I'm not lecturing here, but yeah, I could be lecturing. Okay, so in a half hour, I won't complain.
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1: It's time for Everyone Needs a Laugh. Here is comedian Mahar Mehta.
3: My wife, she's not here tonight. She's at home cooking and cleaning for me. She's in the car, but... No. That's terribly racist. No, she's dead. But the thing is, she's a terrorist. But the thing is, she's not. She is, but... My wife is actually... You didn't think you would come and laugh at the word terrorist, right? It's a funny thing. My wife is actually Italian-American, and I am Arab-American. We have the hairiest children you have ever seen. We have squirrels at home, seriously. My son's hairline starts like... He just has two big eyebrows that just come up. I've never seen his face. He's five. It's just... We debated two names for my son. Paul and Mustafa Rahman. And we chose Paul. We don't want to send it to kindergarten. Could you imagine where I grew up? Send them to kindergarten? Mustafa Rahman, could you imagine? Just everybody. Okay, everybody listen up. Got a new student. This is Mustafa Abdul Rahman. Am I saying that right? Does he need a prayer rug, or how does that work? I don't know. Can somebody vacuum the bus? It was hair everywhere. Is he a werewolf? Or... Paul, my oldest. He's cute. You know what's happening? He sucks his thumb. I can't get him to stop. Tried everything. Time out, taking away toys. I've tried everything. Now I'm on this new thing for him, hookah. And... No, it's great. He's loving it. I love it. Give me some hookah. He's so cute. And he's not sucking his thumb now, so it's amazing. But he smells like double apples, so it's kind of... Strawberries falling. It's kind of nice. Paul, my oldest, I think, is... No, he is. He is 5 or 26, but he doesn't like to sleep. Typical Lebanese guy. Likes to go out, go to the clubs, you know, that kind of Lebanese guy. And so he doesn't like to sleep. The only time Paul sleeps is in a moving vehicle. You know what I'm talking about? People, little kids, they go to sleep in the car, boom, they're out. So now, what does Dad do? At 7:45, I get him an Uber. And I send him out for 9 hours, and it's just amazing. The baby, the little one, sleeps fine. We don't hear him at all in the garage. And...
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2: From the KGR newsroom, I'm Jared Cirillo. A Sunday night shooting is under investigation in Helena. HPD says the ordeal happened downtown when a man was trying to help another man who had apparently fallen on a sidewalk. 50-year-old Brian Moyer of Montana City is accused of attempted deliberate homicide after shooting the Good Samaritan. Moyer is being held on a $500,000 bond. He's next due in court August 11th. The State Transportation Department is moving forward with plans to replace a flood-damaged bridge. The farm-to-market bridge at Libby was severely damaged when Libby Creek flooded near Secondary Highway 482 last December. The bridge has been closed ever since. The new bridge will be both longer and wider than the original. Your forecast, patchy smoke, partly sunny today. We'll see the high temperature top out at 88 degrees. From the KGR Newsroom, I'm Jared Cirillo.
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2: From the KGR newsroom, I'm Jared Cirillo. Some Helena residents are raising concerns over fiber optic internet installation. Construction crews have been installing underground lines to expand broadband internet access in the area. Darren Olson, the TDS business development manager, says the goal is to bring a world-class fiber network infrastructure to the city and even statewide. He says the company has invested around $150 million in the project so far. A Montana sheriff is warning illicit drug users of fentanyl-laced cocaine that's been found. Butte Silver Bow Sheriff Ed Lester says it's possible the powerful drug could be spreading statewide, including here in the Helena area. Lester said recent overdoses in the county appear to be linked to cocaine laced with fentanyl. Patchy smoke today. We'll see a high of 88 degrees. I'm Jared Cirillo from the KGR Newsroom.
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1: From the KGR newsroom, I'm Jared Cirillo. A Sunday night shooting is under investigation in Helena. HPD says the ordeal happened downtown when a man was trying to help another man who had apparently fallen on a sidewalk. 50-year-old Brian Moyer of Montana City is accused of attempted deliberate homicide after shooting the Good Samaritan. Moyer is being held on a $500,000 bond. He's next due in court August 11th. The State Transportation Department is moving forward with plans to replace a flood-damaged bridge. The farm-to-market bridge at Libby was severely damaged when Libby Creek flooded near Secondary Highway 482 last December. The bridge has been closed ever since. The new bridge will be both longer and wider than the original. Your forecast, patchy smoke, partly sunny today. We'll see the high temperature top out at 88 degrees. From the KGR newsroom, I'm Jared Cirillo.
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2: From the KGR newsroom, I'm Jared Cirillo. Some Helena residents are raising concerns over fiber optic internet installation. Construction crews have been installing underground lines to expand broadband internet access in the area. Darren Olson, the TDS business development manager, says the goal is to bring a world-class fiber network infrastructure to the city and even statewide. He says the company has invested around $150 million in the project so far. A Montana sheriff is warning illicit drug users of fentanyl-laced cocaine that's been found. Butte Silver Bow Sheriff Ed Lester says it's possible the powerful drug could be spreading statewide, including here in the Helena area. Lester said recent overdoses in the county appear to be linked to cocaine laced with fentanyl. Patchy smoke today. We'll see a high of 88 degrees. I'm Jared Cirillo from the KGR Newsroom.
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2: From the KGR Newsroom, I'm Jared Cirillo. The State Transportation Department is now moving forward with plans to replace a flood-damaged bridge. The Farm-to-Market Bridge in Libby was severely damaged last December when the Libby Creek flooded near Secondary Highway 482. The bridge has been closed ever since, and that's disrupted life for residents who live in the area. The new bridge will be both longer and wider than the original and is designed to withstand future flooding events. A Sunday night shooting remains under investigation in Helena. HPD says the ordeal happened downtown when a man was trying to help another man who had apparently fallen on the sidewalk. 50-year-old Brian Moyer of Montana City is accused of attempted deliberate homicide after shooting the Good Samaritan. Moyer is being held on a $500,000 bond. His next court date, August 11th. I'm Jared Cirillo, KGR News.
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2: KGR Helena weather. Mostly sunny skies, but patchy smoke possible through the day today. A high of 87. Mostly cloudy through the evening and overnight, but gradually clearing off again by daybreak. And a morning low of 61 degrees.

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3: Good morning, everyone. This is Laura from Georgia. I saw this funny thing online the other day, and then you had the Scottish comedian, and I was like, oh my gosh, I have to call in. It's a sign. So when I saw this, Lamar, I immediately thought of you because I was like, I need to hear Mr. Corncob himself try this out. So if you say the word space and the word ghetto together, it sounds like you're saying Spice Girls with a Scottish accent. So give it a go. I'd like to hear it. All right. Have a great day, guys. Bye.
4: Space ghettos. Space ghettos.
0: Let's hear it, Lamar.
5: Space ghettos. Space ghettos. Space ghettos. No, that doesn't work. How does that work?
0: It does when Max does it.
5: It does. That's because Max has got that Irish thing. He does it in place.
4: Space ghettos.
5: Space ghettos. Space ghettos.
0: Ghettos.
5: Space ghettos.
0: Space ghettos.
5: Space ghettos. I can't do it.
6: Hey, Mr. Sensuous, gotta learn how to roll those R's.
5: I got better things to do than make sound.
0: Really?
6: Really?
0: What's that? Car.
5: Not talking.
0: Do it again, Max. That was really interesting.
5: That was really good.
4: Space ghettos.
0: Yeah, it really does. Ah,
5: that is good. That is good. You're such an actor.
0: One of my favorite things about the World Cup in the U.S. was the way that the Scottish fans, the Tartan Army, the way they showed up and showed out, they embraced everything in the city of Boston. Then they moved to Miami and embraced that. And it's like all these Americans suddenly discovered that there's nothing sexier than a Scottish accent or a kilt.
6: What's amazing about the accents is there is such a diversity of accents in such a small area over in the British Isles. I mean, that's amazing.
0: Yeah, you're right. I mean, from London to Wales to Scotland, Ireland, and everything in between.
6: When I was in Wales, I would catch every third word because I'm sort of getting this conversation. The Scottish people, it was hard to understand them because of the R rolling.
0: Oh, there's nothing better, though, than that accent. I can't even imagine how amazing it would be to wake up to that every day. I love that accent.
4: Space.
0: One more time, Lamar. Come on, Corncob. Give it a try. Come on.
5: Space ghettos.
4: There you go.
5: Space ghettos.
4: There you go.
5: Yeah, there we go.
0: You kind of had it
5: Not
0: that
5: as
0: time.
5: Good as Max, though. Not as good as Max.
0: It's the Bob and Sherry Show.
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1: From the KGR newsroom, I'm Jared Cirillo. Some Helena residents are raising concerns over fiber optic internet installation. Construction crews have been installing underground lines to expand broadband internet access in the area. Darren Olson, the TDS business development manager, says the goal is to bring a world-class fiber network infrastructure to the city and even statewide. He says the company has invested around $150 million in the project so far. A Montana sheriff is warning illicit drug users of fentanyl-laced cocaine that's been found. Butte Silver Bow Sheriff Ed Lester says it's possible the powerful drug could be spreading statewide, including here in the Helena area. Lester said recent overdoses in the county appear to be linked to cocaine laced with fentanyl. Patchy smoke today. We'll see a high of 88 degrees. I'm Jared Cirillo from the KGR Newsroom.
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9: KGR Helena weather. Mostly sunny skies with patchy smoke possible through the day today. A high of 87. Mostly cloudy through the evening and overnight, but gradually clearing off again by daybreak. And a morning low of 61 degrees. Helena.

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0: Laura Branigan, one of those artists who passed away way too young, and Self-Control. Hey, on the way, Prince and music from Sting.
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0: the Eagles one of these nights. Yeah, if you get a chance, check them out at the Sphere. I think probably one of the greatest places to see their show. On the way, Flock of Seagulls and Alanis.
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7: KGR Helena weather. Mostly sunny skies, but patchy smoke possible through the day today. A high of 87. Mostly cloudy through the evening and overnight, but gradually clearing off again by daybreak, and a morning low of 61 degrees.

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0: Madonna, who was kind of dressed up in her 70s best doing the song music for that FIFA World Cup appearance. She was there. Justin Bieber did a song. Shakira, obviously, everybody's talking about her performance. Cheap Trick on the way and Earth, Wind & Fire.
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0: It's Cher, and if I could turn back time. 7:32 from Billy Joel. Yeah, it's still rock and roll to me. Billy Joel, who was interviewed not too long ago, talking about one of his favorite songs. One of your favorite songs that you wish you had written that you didn't write. And it was the Jimmy Webb classic, of course, the Wichita Lineman. Yeah, that's pretty much perfect. In just a minute, more with you two and Uncle Cracker.
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10: KGR, Helena Weather. Mostly cloudy through the evening and overnight, but gradually clearing off again by daybreak and a morning low of 61 degrees.

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8: KGR, Helena Weather. Mostly cloudy through the evening and overnight, but gradually clearing off again by daybreak, and a morning low of 61 degrees.

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1: 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We'll talk again some other time. In the meantime, I've got Donna Lewis on the way. And Kiss with a classic.
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0: The car is just what I needed. It's Ryan Chase. If you think your job is wild, at least you don't have to deal with dudes surfing naked on top of trains. The police in Sedgwick County had to pull a man off the roof of a moving Union Pacific locomotive where he'd apparently broken in after expressing a deep passion for vodka, beer, and playing the banjo. Unsurprisingly, deputies had to separate him from his three favorite loves and his train ride before slapping him with a stack of felony and misdemeanor charges. You truly can't make this stuff up.
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8: KGR, Helena Weather. Mostly cloudy through the evening and overnight, but gradually clearing off again by daybreak and a morning low of 61 degrees.

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0: Michael Jackson, Black or White. I'm Ryan Chase. China has launched something kind of interesting. It's called Urkel. And no, it's not the guy from Family Matters. No, it's the world's first full-sized humanoid robot combat league, which is basically UFC with a 1.5 million belt for armored androids. Opening night was total carnage when a bot named White Eagle delivered a high kick so brutal it ripped its opponent's head clean off its socket. That's fun. To make it even more terrifying, White Eagle immediately celebrated by busting out victory dance moves over the headless corpse. So skip the sci-fi horror movies. The AI apocalypse is going to be televised, sponsored, and hitting the Kwan over our defeated remains.
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I know Tuesdays can feel like a bit of a climb, but having a friend in the room and some great tunes kind of makes the whole thing a lot smoother, doesn't it? I'm Ryan Chase. Coming up, Tone Loc and CCR. Right now, Rick Springfield.

0: Bad Moon Rising. It's Ryan Chase. Everyone loves a partner who seems like an absolute saint on day one, but half the time that green flag is just a red flag wearing a clever disguise. Take those hyper-ambitious, insanely motivated types. They aren't just climbing the career ladder. They're upgrading their friends and spouses like last year's iPhone. 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Turns out if someone feels too good to be true on the first date, it's usually because they're playing a character.
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6: KGR, Helena weather. Mostly cloudy through the evening and overnight, but gradually clearing off again by daybreak, and a morning low of 61 degrees.

0: 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KGR.
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0: Elton John, I'm Still Standing. It's Ryan Chase. If you've ever had to stare down a raccoon on your porch at 2 a.m., you know those twitchy little bandits are already running the neighborhood. Well, now scientists say urban raccoons are actually domesticating themselves, reshaping their skulls and tamer attitudes just to freeload off of our discarded pizza. But don't start picking out sweaters just yet. These fur-covered sociopaths have opposable thumbs and utter contempt for personal property. See, dogs took 10,000 years to become loyal companions, but a suburban trash panda will just use its evolutionary leap to pick your deadbolt and claim the master bedroom.
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0: Meatloaf, I do anything for love, but I won't do that. It's Ryan Chase. I just saw this today. 95% of Americans are now regularly eating beans. And over half of meat eaters say they're willing to swap out their steak for a bowl of legumes at least once a week. They're claiming it's for health. But let's be honest, when people start choosing black beans over beef to save on groceries, it's not a fun dietary trend. It's an economic distress signal.
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5: KGR Helena weather. Mostly cloudy through the evening and overnight, but gradually clearing off again by daybreak, and a morning low of 61 degrees.

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0: Don Henley, all she wants to do is dance. I'm Ryan Chase. And if you're a cat person and you want your cat to live for more than 20 years, Exhibit has something to share. Ever since his days as the host of Pimp My Ride, he says his secret, first of all, is love. Thundercat, his cat, eats both dry and wet food. He says she likes junk food also, so I give her fancy feast when she's on her best behavior. But what's really been game-changing is she receives IV fluid from a bag at the vet because she's previously had kidney and thyroid issues. So perhaps that works.
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Hey, thanks for tuning in today. Whether you're powering through a stack of paperwork, out on the road, running errands, whatever you got going on, I hope this music is giving you the exact boost you need right now. I'm Ryan Chase. Coming up, Hootie and the Blowfish and NX7.

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1: NXS, need you tonight. I'm Ryan Chase. Just when you think you've heard every crazy story, how about this one steps it up to prove it can play in the big leagues? Deputies out in Sedgwick County had to pull a guy off the roof of a moving Union Pacific freight train after he stripped down completely naked and decided to go locomotive surfing. Because why not, right? YOLO. When officers finally brought his brief nudist express ride to a halt, he openly confessed his three true loves in life, which were vodka, beer, and playing the banjo. Well, unfortunately for him, deputies had to break up that beautiful love story by handing him a fresh set of felony and misdemeanor charges.
2: From the KGR Newsroom, I'm Garrett Cervello. The State Transportation Department is now moving forward with plans to replace a flood-damaged bridge. The Farm-to-Market Bridge in Libby was severely damaged last December when the Libby Creek flooded near Secondary Highway 482. The bridge has been closed ever since, and that's disrupted life for residents who live in the area. The new bridge will be both longer and wider than the original and is designed to withstand future flooding events. A Sunday night shooting remains under investigation in Helena. HPD says the ordeal happened downtown when a man was trying to help another man who had apparently fallen on the sidewalk. 50-year-old Brian Moyer of Montana City is accused of attempted deliberate homicide after shooting the Good Samaritan. Moyer is being held on a $500,000 bond. His next court date, August 11th. I'm Jared Cervello, KGR News.
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2: KGR Helena weather. Mostly cloudy through the evening and overnight, but gradually clearing off again by daybreak and a morning low of 61 degrees.

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0: The police, every little thing she does is magic. I'm Ryan Chase. This is quite terrifying. China just launched the ultimate robot knockout legend. It's basically UFC for custom armored androids beating each other bloody for a $1.5 million belt. They had opening night, and it took a dark turn when a bot named White Eagle delivered a high kick that ripped its opponent's head clean off its chassis. Well, naturally, White Eagle celebrated by hitting victory dance moves over the decapitated metallic corpse. Forget Skynet. The AI apocalypse is going to be pay-per-view. Brought to you by DraftKings. And gritting over our remains.
1: From the KGR newsroom, I'm Jared Cervello. Some Helena residents are raising concerns over fiber optic internet installation. Construction crews have been installing underground lines to expand broadband internet access in the area. Darren Olson, the TDS business development manager, says the goal is to bring a world-class fiber network infrastructure to the city and even statewide. He says the company has invested around $150 million in the project so far. A Montana sheriff is warning illicit drug users of fentanyl-laced cocaine that's been found. Butte Silverbow Sheriff Ed Lester says it's possible the powerful drug could be spreading statewide, including here in the Helena area. Lester said recent overdoses in the county appear to be linked to cocaine laced with fentanyl. Your weather forecast calls for partly cloudy skies, a morning low down to 63 degrees. Wednesday, isolated afternoon rain showers possible with a high of 90. From the KGR newsroom, I'm Jared Cervello.
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0: Michael Jackson, Beat It. I'm Ryan Chase. I think we've all fallen for a fake green flag that turned out to be a red flag wearing a party hat. You know, that hyper-ambitious achiever you're swooning over? Well, they aren't just climbing the corporate ladder. They're casually upgrading their friends and spouses like last year's phone contract. Even scarier is the soulmate who magically shares all your obscure hobbies, right up until you realize they just mined your Instagram from 2018 to mirror your entire personality. If someone feels tailored specifically for you on a date one, you should run. They're not your destiny. They're a method actor.
1: From the KTR newsroom, I'm Jared Cirillo. A Sunday night shooting is under investigation in Helena. HPD says the ordeal happened downtown when a man was trying to help another man who had apparently fallen on a sidewalk. 50-year-old Brian Moyer of Montana City is accused of attempted deliberate homicide after shooting the Good Samaritan. Moyer is being held on a $500,000 bond. He's due in court August 11th. The State Transportation Department now moving forward with plans to replace a flood-damaged bridge. The farm-to-market bridge at Libby was severely damaged last December when the Libby Creek flooded near Secondary Highway 482. The bridge has been closed ever since, and that's disrupted life for residents in the area. The new bridge will be both longer and wider than the original and is designed to withstand future flooding events. Your weather forecast calls for partly cloudy skies, a morning low down to 63 degrees. Wednesday, isolated afternoon rain showers possible with a high of 90. From the KGR newsroom, I'm Jared Cirillo.
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0: Queen, you're my best friend. I'm Ryan Chase. You've probably caught a midnight trash panda raiding your bin and wondered if you could just train the dang thing. Well, scientists now claim that city raccoons are actually domesticating themselves, evolving shorter snouts and tamer vibes just from freeloading off of our garbage. That sounds great until you remember these masked sociopaths have opposable thumbs, hyper-intelligence, and no respect for your boundaries. Dogs took 10,000 years to become man's best friend, but a suburban raccoon will just use its evolutionary leap to crack your deadbolt and lock you out.
1: From the KGR Newsroom, I'm Jared Cirillo. Some Helena residents are raising concerns over fiber optic internet installation. Construction crews have been installing underground lines to expand broadband internet access in the area. Darren Olson, the TDS business development manager, says the goal is to bring a world-class fiber network infrastructure to the city and even statewide. He says the company has invested around $150 million in the project so far. A Montana sheriff is warning illicit drug users of fentanyl-laced cocaine that's been found. Butte Silver Bow Sheriff Ed Lester says it's possible the powerful drug could be spreading statewide, including here in the Helena area. Lester said recent overdoses in the county appear to be linked to cocaine laced with fentanyl. Your weather forecast calls for partly cloudy skies, a morning low down to 63 degrees. Wednesday, isolated afternoon rain showers possible with a high of 90. From the KGR Newsroom, I'm Jared Cirillo.
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